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Yeah. Thank you, thank you, thank you. Far too kind.

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2: Here's my key, philosophy. 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